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0: Saturday, we have a 30% chance of showers and thunderstorms, but otherwise partly sunny with a high near 74, winds around 5 to 9 miles per hour. And into the night, we have a 30% chance of showers and thunderstorms, but otherwise mostly clear with a low around 50. Sunday, we have a 20% chance of showers, but otherwise partly sunny with a high near 76. And into the night, we have a 50% chance of showers, but otherwise mostly cloudy with a low around 53. Monday, partly sunny with a high near 74.

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0: 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Bikes and all vehicles welcome. The ride kicks off at the Hero Center in St. Louis, with several stops along the way, before wrapping up at the Soaring Eagle Casino and Resort in Mount Pleasant. 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
7: Saturday, we have a 30% chance of showers and thunderstorms, but otherwise partly sunny with a high near 74, winds around 5 to 9 miles per hour. And into the night, we have a 30% chance of showers and thunderstorms, but otherwise mostly clear with a low around 50. Sunday, we have a 20% chance of showers, but otherwise partly sunny with a high near 76. And into the night, we have a 50% chance of showers, but otherwise mostly cloudy with a low around 53. Monday, partly sunny with a high near 74.

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2: Saturday, we have a 30% chance of showers and thunderstorms, but otherwise partly sunny with a high near 74, winds around 5 to 9 miles per hour. And into the night, we have a 30% chance of showers and thunderstorms, but otherwise mostly clear with a low around 50. Sunday, we have a 20% chance of showers, but otherwise partly sunny with a high near 76. And into the night, we have a 50% chance of showers, but otherwise mostly cloudy with a low around 53. Monday, partly sunny with a high near 74.

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2: Saturday, we have a 30% chance of showers and thunderstorms, but otherwise partly sunny with a high near 74, winds around 5 to 9 miles per hour. And into the night, we have a 30% chance of showers and thunderstorms, but otherwise mostly clear with a low around 50. Sunday, we have a 20% chance of showers, but otherwise partly sunny with a high near 76. And into the night, we have a 50% chance of showers, but otherwise mostly cloudy with a low around 53. Monday, partly sunny with a high near 74.

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4: Sunday, we have an 80% chance of showers with a high near 70. Winds around 8 to 15 miles per hour. And into the night, mostly clear with a low around 49. Monday, sunny skies with a high near 73. And into the night, partly cloudy with a low around 50. Tuesday, we have a chance of showers, but otherwise mostly sunny with a high near 74.

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3: Sunday, we have an 80% chance of showers with a high near 70. Winds around 8 to 15 miles per hour. And into the night, mostly clear with a low around 49. Monday, sunny skies with a high near 73. And into the night, partly cloudy with a low around 50. Tuesday, we have a chance of showers, but otherwise mostly sunny with a high near 74.

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2: 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For details and times, go to andersongirls.com. It's all happening at Anderson and Girls Orchard off M66 north of Stanton.
3: We have an 80% chance of showers with a high near 70. It winds around 8 to 15 miles per hour. And into the night, mostly clear with a low around 49. Monday, sunny skies with a high near 73. And into the night, partly cloudy with a low around 50. Tuesday, we have a chance of showers, but otherwise mostly sunny with a high near 74.

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3: Sunday, we have an 80% chance of showers with a high near 70. Winds around 8 to 15 miles per hour. And into the night, mostly clear with a low around 49. Monday, sunny skies with a high near 73. And into the night, partly cloudy with a low around 50. Tuesday, we have a chance of showers, but otherwise mostly sunny with a high near 74.

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3: 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They're delicious. I'd like to talk about our fried chicken for a minute. Bob, do you like our fried chicken?
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3: 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We have an open fryer. A lot of other companies have a pressure fryer, which forces some of the grease down into the product. If the Colonel's chicken was as good as ours, he'd have been in general.
2: I love it.
3: 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One of the many friendly faces you'll see behind our counter is our deli manager, Cheryl.
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1: Sunday, we have an 80% chance of showers with a high near 70. Winds around 8 to 15 miles per hour. And into the night, mostly clear with a low around 49. Monday, sunny skies with a high near 73. And into the night, partly cloudy with a low around 50. Tuesday, we have a chance of showers, but otherwise mostly sunny with a high near 74.

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0: 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The ride kicks off at the Hero Center in St. Louis, with several stops along the way, before wrapping up at the Soaring Eagle Casino and Resort in Mount Pleasant. 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
2: Sunday, we have an 80% chance of showers with a high near 70. Winds around 8 to 15 miles per hour. And into the night, mostly clear with a low around 49. Monday, sunny skies with a high near 73. And into the night, partly cloudy with a low around 50. Tuesday, we have a chance of showers, but otherwise mostly sunny with a high near 74.

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1: Sunday, we have an 80% chance of showers with a high near 70. Winds around 8 to 15 miles per hour. And into the night, mostly clear with a low around 49. Monday, sunny skies with a high near 73. And into the night, partly cloudy with a low around 50. Tuesday, we have a chance of showers, but otherwise mostly sunny with a high near 74.

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2: 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July 4th is almost here. 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
1: Sunday, we have an 80% chance of showers with a high near 70. It winds around 8 to 15 miles per hour. And into the night, mostly clear with a low around 49. Monday, sunny skies with a high near 73. And into the night, partly cloudy with a low around 50. Tuesday, we have a chance of showers, but otherwise mostly sunny with a high near 74.

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0: Cheers to the Division IV state champs, Sacred Hearts. Coach Hartman and his squad started their season back in April and finished their season at the pinnacle of high school baseball at Michigan State University. The Irish played a complete game in the state championship with Brady Davis excelling on both sides of the ball. The lefty ace struck out eight, hit his first career home run, and pounded the ball to center field to walk off Marcellus. The 2-2. Davis ropes it out to center field, and the center fielder, yep, Abram Coffey, won't even give it a look. Nope. Sanchez will score, and your Sacred Heart Irish are Division IV state champs. Latitude Media would like to give a big congratulations to Coach Hartman and the Irish, your Division IV state champs. Heard only here on Buck 92.3 and Buck92.com, where country legends live.
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10: Sunday, we have an 80% chance of showers with a high near 70. Winds around 8 to 15 miles per hour. And into the night, mostly clear with a low around 49. Monday, sunny skies with a high near 73. And into the night, partly cloudy with a low around 50. Tuesday, we have a chance of showers, but otherwise mostly sunny with a high near 74.

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4: Sunday, we have an 80% chance of showers with a high near 70. Winds around 8 to 15 miles per hour. And into the night, mostly clear with a low around 49. Monday, sunny skies with a high near 73. And into the night, partly cloudy with a low around 50. Tuesday, we have a chance of showers, but otherwise mostly sunny with a high near 74.

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2: 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July 4th is almost here. Americans will spend a combined $1.4 billion on this. What is it? 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

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In fact, if you have an upcoming event and you want us to help you get the word out and maybe even come out and hang out with you, let us know about it today. 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All right, parents, grandparents, it's time to talk about your kids here. The key to boosting your child's academic success may come down to non-cognitive skills, meaning skills that do not involve things like memory, attention, logic, and mental processing. Because new research is now telling us that non-cognitive skills like motivation, self-regulation, and perseverance play an important role in academic achievement. The study published in Nature Human Behavior followed over 10,000 kids from age 7 to 16. It found that while cognitive abilities are important, of course, non-cognitive skills become progressively more powerful in predicting academic outcomes over time. By the end of high school, non-cognitive traits were equally as important as cognitive skills in determining success. How about that? So what exactly are these non-cognitive skills? They aren't directly related to intelligence or knowledge of a certain subject. Instead, they're things like self-control and curiosity, grit and social skills, and having a growth mindset. Cognitive skills help you solve a tough math problem. Non-cognitive skills keep you motivated to solve a tough math problem. There you go. 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

there's a new organizing trend that sounds completely backward. You make a huge mess on purpose. It's the chaos decluttering method. You take one small space, like a drawer or pantry shelf, and dump everything out into one big pile. The idea is to create a mess so obvious you can't ignore it, and then you're forced to deal with it. Decluttering expert Mac Paxton says it works because it creates urgency and keeps you going. But here's the catch. It only works for certain personalities. It's best for people whose homes are already pretty tidy, but who have hidden messes behind closed doors. Here's a quick test to know if it's for you. Look at your kitchen counters right now. If they're clear because clutter stresses you out, chaos decluttering may be your method. But if your home already feels out of control, adding more mess can backfire and leave you feeling overwhelmed instead of motivated. The other critical rule is to start small, like with a junk drawer, not your entire kitchen. The goal is to have a quick win and see progress. And that sense of completion will give your brain a reward and make you more likely to keep going. Central Michigan has a new sound. We are Central Michigan's best variety, My 104.

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7: Sunday, we have an 80% chance of showers with a high near 70. Winds around 8 to 15 miles per hour. And into the night, mostly clear with a low around 49. Monday, sunny skies with a high near 73. And into the night, partly cloudy with a low around 50. Tuesday, we have a chance of showers, but otherwise mostly sunny with a high near 74.

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0: 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All right, here we go, folks. This piece is entitled, One of the Worst Food Offenses. I'm John Tesh with Gib Gerard. 5,000 people, including Gib, were polled, and here are the worst food-related sins. First, eating ice cream out of a cone with a spoon.
2: Why do it? Why do it? Otherwise, get the cup.
0: Yeah.
2: If you're not game for what the cone means, then get the cup.
0: Yeah, I agree with this one. I don't agree with the next one. As a food offense, using utensils to eat a pizza. I need to get the pizza in my mouth as soon as possible, and so if I cut it up and wave it around a little bit, just a piece, I can get it in my mouth sooner.
2: You know, I know that we're not native born to New York City. You grew up on Long Island, but you spent a good portion of your career living in New York. They will not allow you to walk the streets if you say that. Pizza is a food. You fold the pizza and you eat the pizza while you're walking or while you're standing. You can't do that with a knife and fork. If you want to eat with a knife and fork, choose a different item.
0: No, I have the fork in my pocket, so it's all good. The next food offense is ordering a steak well done.
2: I agree. Get a cheeseburger.
0: If you want it well done,
2: don't get a steak.
0: And then the worst food offense is putting ketchup on pasta.
2: Oh, my gosh. Don't let an Italian see you do that.
0: Yeah, I think you'd go to jail for that. In our family, you would.
2: Oh, absolutely. There are laws, people.
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0: 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In fact, if you have an upcoming event and you want us to help you get the word out and maybe even come out and hang out with you, let us know about it today. 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More restaurants and bars are asking customers to put their phones away these days or even locking devices up while you're there. This is because the average person checks their phone about 144 times a day. So to bring back real connection, restaurants and bars are going phone-free from the upscale supper club chain Delilah's to some Chick-fil-A locations. And when customers hand over their phones for a couple of hours, they say the experience is surprisingly powerful. No distractions, no scrolling, just conversation. Some restaurants are even offering incentives like free dessert if you keep your phone off the table and out of sight. And it's not just about conversation. Researchers from the University of British Columbia found that people who use their devices while out for dinner enjoy themselves far less. And people whose phones are out on the table at a restaurant, they end up using them for 11% of the meal. So whether the restaurant requires it or not, put your phone away during the next meal and give your dining companions your undivided attention. You're going to enjoy the meal a whole lot more, we promise.
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1: From our Intelligence for Your Health files, do you frequently get headaches? Have you tried treating them with a spinach and tomato salad? Yeah, it turns out spinach is one of the richest dietary sources of an antioxidant called alpha-lipoic acid, or ALA. And according to a new study in the Journal of Medicinal Food, diets high in ALA can help ease headache pain and even reduce the number of headaches you get by a whopping 69%. That's huge. Researchers say this is because ALA plays a role in lowering blood pressure and preventing nerve damage, which are two key factors known to trigger intense headaches. So it makes sense that the more ALA you consume, the less likely you are to get bad headaches, even migraines. Also, if headaches are a regular problem, talk to your doctor about taking an ALA supplement, because in this latest study, researchers say people who consume 400 milligrams of this ALA per day

0: generally saw the best results when it came to making their migraines go away.
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Did you know that one of the best ways to stay focused is to stay hydrated? I'm John Tesh, and hydrating yourself helps your brain cells function at their peak. We've talked about this a lot. Now there's even more science supporting it. Even mild dehydration will mess with your ability to focus. In a Penn State University study, nearly 40% of middle-aged adults were dehydrated just going through their normal day-to-day routines. And when their attention was tested, the researchers found that those who were dehydrated took longer to finish tasks, and they made far more mistakes just from being dehydrated. So the simple tip here, the bottom line is, sip water throughout your day to maintain your hydration and perform at your peak. Charlie brings more than music. She brings connection live every evening. 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
1: 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Psychologist Amy Dykstra is trained in

0: play therapy. And she says puzzles are a good way to practice mindfulness because they're hands-on and require you to use your sense of sight. So they pull your attention into the present moment, and that can interrupt stress before it snowballs. Another benefit of puzzles, they tap into the servo mechanism of our brain, meaning the goal-striving mechanism, and completing a simple puzzle creates a momentum. Before you know it, that small win will lead you to completing more complex tasks. One more reason to stock up on easy puzzles, they exercise both sides of the brain. They engage the logical, analytical part of the brain by fitting pieces together, and the creative left side because you have to envision what the big picture should ultimately look like. You can find cheap puzzles at dollar stores and online, of course, and if you use them to fill your downtime, you're going to be flooded with feel-good hormones and give your brain a mini workout.
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9: Sunday, we have an 80% chance of showers with a high near 70. Winds around 8 to 15 miles per hour. And into the night, mostly clear with a low around 49. Monday, sunny skies with a high near 73. And into the night, partly cloudy with a low around 50. Tuesday, we have a chance of showers, but otherwise mostly sunny with a high near 74.

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1: Hey, it's John Tesh, and don't forget to follow us on Facebook at facebook.com/my1043. 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
2: Here's a headline for you. When men do the grocery shopping, households pay more for it. A National Bureau of Economic Research found that when married men take on the household shopping, they spend about 5% more. Stephanie Johnson is a finance professor at Rice University. She says men tend to be less familiar with prices and deals. They shop faster, and they may not care as much about saving money as women do. And a YouGov survey does back this up. It found that women are consistently more price conscious when it comes to household basics. Women comparison shop and track discounts. When men go to a store, many times they tend to get in and get out, focusing more on speed than prices. Guilty. Consumer expert Paco Underhill is the author of Why We Buy, The Science of Shopping. He says historically, women have shopped for entire households. 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But with grocery prices up more than 25% since just 2020, the last thing we need is an extra 5% spending increase. So guys, you and I need to take a cue.

0: from the woman in our life and shop like she does to lower our costs.
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1: All right, folks at home, and I think Gib already knows this, but I need to admit to you that a day doesn't go by when I don't think about milkshakes. And so,
2: what do your milkshakes bring to the

0: hard.
1: So this one is, this study is from Yale University, and they found that just looking at a milkshake will activate the same brain region that lights up when an addict sees cocaine.
0: Oh my God! Wow, I need to
1: lay down a little bit. It helps explain why it can be so hard for some people to maintain a healthy weight. Big study, and that's what they came up with.
0: Look, you ever have a friend who's got a nut allergy? They'll tell you about their nut allergy and avoid nuts all the time. You got a friend who's allergic to asparagus? Don't worry. No asparagus on the table. But you have a friend who's lactose intolerant, and they're ordering cheese and dairy all over the place. It's because they're addicted. Right, and so that milkshake sounds pretty good, even if you're lactose intolerant. Yeah, yeah. That's all you need to know.
1: The hardest thing about a milkshake, especially if you're going to Shake Shack, is I can't slow down.
0: Oh, no.
1: Through that thing, I think I've almost like sucked myself inside out with the straw trying to get through that. I really thought I was going to damage my lungs or whatever it is.
0: It's the greatest dessert, though. Yeah, so whether you damage your lungs or not, it's worth it.
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Let's work together to make your business thrive. Emergency room doctors say the cases that haunt them most aren't freak accidents. They're the ones that didn't have to happen. Dr. Evelyn Huang is an ER physician at Orlando Health. She says one of the most common scenarios is patients who ignore a symptom for months, like a persistent stomach ache or a cough that just won't go away. People tend to brush off their symptoms until it becomes something dangerous. So her message is, when your baseline health changes, get it checked. Another common reason people go to the ER is falls. Dr. Jordan Wagner is an emergency physician. He says ladder falls are among the most frequent ER visits he sees. Often just one story up. That's enough to cause fractures or serious head injuries. And then temperature extremes send more people to the ER than you might realize. Hypothermia is sneakiest in the fall and spring when people underestimate how fast the weather can shift. They sweat on the trail, their clothing gets damp, temperatures drop, and their body can't handle it. Heat is just as dangerous. The critical warning sign for heat stroke is any neurological symptom like confusion or disorientation. That is a medical emergency. The common thread in all of this, it's all preventable. We've got the best variety to get you through the day. The new My 104.3, Central Michigan's best variety.

Alexa has finally come to Mid-Michigan. Just tell Alexa to play My 104.3 and we'll pop right up, no matter where you are. Don't you know that modern life has never been easier? From instant answers on Google to AI-written emails, food delivered to your door. And that might be a problem for your brain, according to researchers who say frictionless living could be slowly chipping away at our cognitive skills because of the things we don't have to do anymore. Because things like learning and memory and focus are use it or lose it. The brain needs to practice those skills to maintain them. Neuroscientist Lila Landowski puts it this way. Letting technology think for you is like having a personal trainer lift the weights for you. And the research is proving this because a study from Columbia University found that people who rely on Google for answers have lower rates of recall. And heavy AI use leads to measurable reductions in critical thinking skills. What's the fix? It's being called friction maxing, which is when you deliberately do things that are inconvenient, like cooking instead of ordering food to be delivered, or driving somewhere without using GPS. Ooh. Or even having a face-to-face conversation with a friend instead of texting. Not only will you improve your brain health, you'll add more meaning right back into your life. 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

0: 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Great piece from our health and wellness files. It looks like we can forget the prescription, take two aspirin, and call me in the morning. To live longer, the prescription should be make two friends and call them regularly and live forever. This is according to an analysis of nearly 150 studies by researchers at Brigham Young. They found that overall, people who foster close friendships, or what scientists call, quote, a strong social support network, increase their chances of survival by a whopping 50%. That means if you have close relationships with family, friends, neighbors, and coworkers, you'll increase your chances of long-term survival just as much as if you quit a 15-cigarette-a-day habit. And your social network can be more crucial to your survival than exercising regularly or being at a healthy weight. It's because social support is linked to lower blood pressure and a better immune system. So nurture your friendships for a longer, happier life. Do it.
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0: 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So what if you could get paid to do your own chores? We're talking about making your bed, washing dishes, folding laundry, the everyday stuff on your to-do list. Some people are turning it into a paycheck. It's part of a growing wave of gig workers being paid to

0: record themselves doing routine tasks, all to help train artificial intelligence. The ultimate goal is to teach future robots how to move, react, and handle real-world chores. Creepy. Some workers wear headsets and motion tracking bands while they do things like watering plants or cleaning up. Each task needs to be 2 to 15 minutes long, and a couple of hours of footage can earn around $80. The Wall Street Journal says a lot of laid-off white-collar professionals are now training AI, too, like lawyers, astronomers, journalists, and even poets. And those specialists can earn hundreds of dollars an hour. DoorDash is one of the companies paying people to do chores. Their new app is called Tasks, and people can accept assignments like recording themselves folding clothing or speaking a foreign language. The pay rate is based on the complexity and the effort involved. So yes, you might finally get paid to do the dishes until a robot takes over and does them for you.
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8: Sunday, we have an 80% chance of showers with a high near 70, winds around 8 to 15 miles per hour, and into the night, mostly clear with a low around 49. Monday, sunny skies with a high near 73, and into the night, partly cloudy with a low around 50. Tuesday, we have a chance of showers, but otherwise mostly sunny with a high near 74.

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We're always posting great content and keeping you up to date with all things Central Michigan. Like our page, stay connected, and be part of the My1043 family. Of course, we've all been told to stop eating processed food, so does this include Greek yogurt? What about canned beans and frozen vegetables? Because they're all processed foods. Well, Shyla Cardigan is a registered dietitian, and she says that blanket advice is one of the most oversimplified nutrition messages out there, and the distinction matters. The NOVA classification system is the gold standard for categorizing food processing, and it breaks down into four levels. Group one is unprocessed or minimally processed foods, so fresh fruits, vegetables, eggs, meat, and pasteurized milk. Group two covers culinary ingredients like oils, butter, and salt. Group three includes canned vegetables, fresh breads, and sardines. And group four is ultra-processed. And those are the foods you should be concerned about. It includes sodas, high-fat snack foods, and packaged desserts loaded with artificial colors and flavors. The problem here is that most people lump all four groups together. Rolled oats are processed, canned fish is processed, chopped packaged vegetables are processed, but none of that makes them unhealthy. In fact, processing is often what makes nutritious food accessible and affordable. So the real message should be limit ultra-processed foods like chips, sodas, and fast food. But do not vilify the frozen blueberry. 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
1: John Teschner, give Gerard, the father of three kids under, at this point, under 14 years old.
2: Mm-hmm.
1: And I'll get your opinion on this, and you folks at home. How do young people feel about AI? Well, apparently they're not fans, according to a survey of Gen Zers, 14 to 29 by Gallup. 73% say they feel anxious or angry about AI. A rising anger may be driven by AI limiting prospects for entry-level jobs. What say you?
2: I think that's a huge part of it, right? All of these clerical jobs that used to be the beginning of white-collar work, younger students are finding those jobs don't exist anymore. So you either already have to have expertise or you have to already have performed as an individual in your chosen field. No more is it coming straight out of college and getting a job. You have to figure that out in a whole new way. And for my oldest daughter, who does the most homework of any of my kids, she absolutely hates it. And also, because she's very conscientious and wants to do it all well, and she gets really frustrated when her classmates use it to fake papers.
1: Yeah.
2: And everybody knows. The other students know. The teacher can tell. It's not there yet, and it's nothing but frustrating for that group.
1: Yeah, interesting.
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We're here to bring you the perfect mix of music to get you through your workday. So the question is, will technology like computers, smartphones, AI, and apps hurt our brain?

0: genes and make dementia and Alzheimer's more likely? So far, the answer is no. And this comes from a meta-analysis in the journal Nature Human Behavior. It looked at the so-called digital dementia hypothesis. That theory argues that lifetime use of devices may increase our brain's reliance on technology and weaken cognitive abilities over time. But the digital dementia hypothesis turned out to be false. The analysis looked at nearly 60 studies involving more than 400,000 older adults. And it found that technology use was associated with a 42% lower risk of cognitive impairment. How about that? The forms of technology studied included computers, smartphones, the internet, email, and social media. And none of the studies reported an increased risk of cognitive problems related with the use of technology. In fact, this new analysis led to a new theory called the cognitive reserve theory. It says that being exposed to complex mental activities through the use of technology can lead to better cognitive well-being in old age. So there you go. Your phone, tablet, and computer are not hurting your brain.
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1: Welcome back to Intelligence for Your Life. And if you embarrass yourself somewhere, I always do, by tripping, spilling food, that's also me, or whatever, just go to a different room and you'll feel better. It's called the doorway effect, and I'm going to tell you all about it in the Journal of Experimental Psychology. When people embarrass themselves and then walk through a doorway into another room, their humiliation was literally gone, or at least reduced. It's because moving from one space to another through a threshold prompts the brain to compartmentalize the memories from one room. It makes a sort of mental boundary, so your mind starts fresh and recalling the moment is more difficult. This is the same reason you forget what you got up and went into the kitchen for when you crossed

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0: Here's a challenge for you. When was the last time you sat in silence and were alone with your thoughts? It turns out the average person now listens to nearly 4 hours of audio a day, plus watches 7 hours of screen time per day. And experts say there's a reason it's so hard to unplug. All that content gives us instant stimulation, and our brains get used to it. So over time, silence can actually feel uncomfortable. There's even a term for what happens when the noise stops. It's a kind of withdrawal called reward deficiency syndrome. And you may feel bored or restless, even anxious. But psychologist Gloria Marks says, when we fill every quiet moment, we don't give our minds a chance to rest. And that downtime matters. It's when our brains process emotions and solve problems. Silence also gives our brain more capacity to think and grow. Now, the goal isn't silence all the time. In fact, you don't even need a lot of it. University of Connecticut researchers say 12 minutes of silence a day can boost the production of GABA by 30%, which helps us feel content, relaxed, and focused. GABA. So carve out at least 12 minutes a day of silence after you listen to my show, of course.
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8: Sunday, we have an 80% chance of showers with a high near 70. It winds around 8 to 15 miles per hour. And into the night, mostly clear with a low around 49. Monday, sunny skies with a high near 73. And into the night, partly cloudy with a low around 50. Tuesday, we have a chance of showers, but otherwise mostly sunny with a high near 74.

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0: We're always saying it's time to move from the place you are right now in your life to the place you are meant to be, and now there's a pathway. It's called Kaizen. This is according to Robert Marr, the author of One Small Step Can Change Your Life. He says, jumping into a big project puts your brain into panic mode, all right? Basically, you freeze because you have no idea where to start, so you do nothing. You know the feeling? But starting slowly and incrementally raises your odds of finishing any task. The Japanese do have that word for it. It's called Kaizen. It translates to something known as continuous change, Kaizen. Continuous change, basically taking baby steps with an eye toward that bigger goal. So here's how to make Kaizen work for you. First, to lose weight, start by leaving the last bite on your plate. Over the next few months, start leaving more and more on your plate or serving yourself less and less. To stop overspending, remove one thing from your shopping cart before you hit the checkout counter. Another way to start small but get big results is to begin an exercise program. You stand on the treadmill for a few minutes every morning. That's it. You stand there. Then try 1 minute of walking, working up gradually to a full-fledged workout. And start getting more sleep by going to bed 1 minute earlier. No more. 1 minute earlier. 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
2: 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Was it anything fun? 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

All right, my friends, if you tried to get something hemmed lately, you may have noticed it's not so easy. There's a growing shortage of tailors in North America, just as demand is heating up again. Retailers like Nordstrom and Men's Warehouse say they're struggling to find skilled workers. Now, part of the problem is that sewing is becoming a lost art. Up until the 1990s, sewing was taught in public schools, but now there are half as many tailors as there were 25 years ago. But the work is steady, and there are plenty of jobs available. More people are buying secondhand clothing. More special occasion outfits need alterations. Even weight loss trends are creating a need for resizing clothing, big time. So now new training programs and paid apprenticeships

0: Right now, two-thirds of people recently surveyed say they are stressed about money. That's according to the University of Michigan. And if that's you, experts say, please don't panic. You just need to focus on what you can actually control. And here's where to start. First, audit your expenses. Divide everything into necessities and nice-to-haves. The nonprofit agency Money Management International says even putting a few dollars a month into savings matters. Consistency beats the amount. Also, watch for cognitive bandwidth tax. That's what financial experts call the mental overload that pushes people toward reactive money decisions. You might decide to live for today and spend beyond your means. But reactive choices are stress responses. So remembering that feelings aren't facts creates psychological distance and better decisions. For discretionary spending, a lot of streaming services and gyms allow you to pause memberships rather than cancel. That can be a quick pivot strategy when things are tight. And as far as debt, prioritize credit cards, which carry higher interest rates, and contact your creditors early. A lot of them will allow skip payments or waived fees before things get worse. And nonprofit agencies like the National Foundation for Credit Counseling and Money Management International can help you negotiate directly with creditors at no cost.
1: Cheers to the Division IV state champs, Sacred Hearts. Coach Hartman and his squad started their season back in April and finished their season at the pinnacle of high school baseball at Michigan State University. The Irish played a complete game in the state championship with Brady Davis excelling on both sides of the ball. The lefty ace struck out eight, hit his first career home run, and pounded the ball to center field to walk off Marcellus. The 2-2. Davis ropes it out to center field, and the center fielder, yep, Abram Coffey, won't even give it a look. Nope. Sanchez will score, and your Sacred Heart Irish are Division IV state champs. Latitude Media would like to give a big congratulations to Coach Hartman and the Irish, your Division IV state champs. 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
10: Sunday, we have an 80% chance of showers, with a high near 70. It winds around 8 to 15 miles per hour. And into the night, mostly clear with a low around 49. Monday, sunny skies with a high near 73. And into the night, partly cloudy with a low around 50. Tuesday, we have a chance of showers, but otherwise mostly sunny with a high near 74.

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0: Here's some intelligence to go. You know, you might be a genius if you thrive in chaos, or what some people would call a slob. Guilty. Researchers at the University of Minnesota asked two groups to brainstorm new uses for ping pong balls. The results? The group in a messy conference room, they came up with the most creative, non-traditional ideas compared to those who worked in a neat and tidy room. Why does a mess help? It prompts us to think in less structured ways.
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0: Here's a great tip for you. I want you to find the happiest person in the room, stand next to them, take a deep breath. Why? You will be happier, too, almost instantly. The journal Psychological Science says we can catch somebody else's happiness simply by inhaling their scent. Because everybody gives off chemical signals that send a subconscious message about what mood somebody else is in, and our own brain then prompts us to match it. So sidle up to a positive person. Take a deep breath.
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5: Sunday, we have an 80% chance of showers with a high near 70. Winds around 8 to 15 miles per hour. And into the night, mostly clear with a low around 49. Monday, sunny skies with a high near 73. And into the night, partly cloudy with a low around 50. Tuesday, we have a chance of showers, but otherwise mostly sunny with a high near 74.

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2: 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July 4th is almost here. Americans will spend a combined $1.4 billion on this. 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
4: 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We have an open fryer. 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If the Colonel's chicken was as good as ours, he'd have been in general.
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12: Sunday, we have an 80% chance of showers with a high near 70. It winds around 8 to 15 miles per hour. And into the night, mostly clear with a low around 49. Monday, sunny skies with a high near 73. And into the night, partly cloudy with a low around 50. Tuesday, we have a chance of showers, but otherwise mostly sunny with a high near 74.

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1: Sunday, we have an 80% chance of showers with a high near 70. Winds around 8 to 15 miles per hour. And into the night, mostly clear with a low around 49. Monday, sunny skies with a high near 73. And into the night, partly cloudy with a low around 50. Tuesday, we have a chance of showers, but otherwise mostly sunny with a high near 74.

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3: Sunday, we have an 80% chance of showers with a high near 70. Winds around 8 to 15 miles per hour. And into the night, mostly clear with a low around 49. Monday, sunny skies with a high near 73. And into the night, partly cloudy with a low around 50. Tuesday, we have a chance of showers, but otherwise mostly sunny with a high near 74.

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0: 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We're done. That's the whole city completed. I just put the last gate on the Colosseum.
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3: Sunday, we have an 80% chance of showers with a high near 70, winds around 8 to 15 miles per hour, and into the night, mostly clear with a low around 49. Monday, sunny skies with a high near 73, and into the night, partly cloudy with a low around 50. Tuesday, we have a chance of showers, but otherwise mostly sunny with a high near 74.

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